0: Wild. 95.5. Something tells me there is more to this Taylor Swift and Travis Kelce wedding that happened at Madison Square Garden. It's Matt Holiday. What's up? Thank you so much for listening tonight. Swifties out there, I gotta know, is Taylor gonna do a residency there at MSG? Because I feel like she definitely is. 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I mean, there has to be another reason why she had it there.
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1: Waiting by the phone from the Hall of Fame. 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
1: 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I'm talking the song from Olivia Dean. We're going to play that coming up next.

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the Palm Beach's number one hit music station, Wild 95.5. Let's do it right now. I'm going to follow you on Instagram. If you follow me first, my name is Matt Holiday. I do the night show. And if you type in Matt Holiday on air, you'll see me right now. And let's connect. DM me your request, and I'm going to follow everybody back. Matt Holiday on air. That follows me first. Go.

Wild 95.5, the Palm Beach's number one hit music station. So I think everybody on the planet has this, except for the people that don't. And I think everyone else is trying to be like those people because they're deleting this out of their lives. I'm going to talk about it coming up next. If you know what it is,

0: Wild 95.5. I knew this would happen, and I knew it would get to a point where people are going to start doing this. And honestly, for the sake of everybody going back to life pre-social media, I hope it really does get so bad that we just delete these apps and get rid of them. I mean, like, who out there? Raise your hand. Remember, like, life without social media? It's Matt, and I do. I was born in 1996. I feel like I kind of grew up at the perfect time because we grew up with social media becoming a thing. So people weren't addicted to it when it was coming out, at least in my formative years in high school and college. But people are starting to delete social media and just get rid of all the apps. I wish I could. I can't because of my job. But maybe give yourself like just a week off. Try it. Instagram, Facebook, TikTok, you name it. Then maybe a month and then see how you feel, because most people report that they are a lot happier and more engaged in their real life relationships. Maybe give it a try. Let me know how it works.
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1: Waiting by the phone from the Hall of Fame. 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

Wild 95.5. Still have yet to see the Toy Story 5 movie, but I do love that song that it ends with from Taylor Swift. I know you love T-Swift too. I knew it. I knew you on the cue.

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This was literally the sound of my butt on the car seat. My buns were toasted.

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1: 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From that girl Olivia Dean to this guy Harry Styles. There's a lot of it over there.

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1: Waiting by the phone from the Hall of Fame. 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

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Night two. 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

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Wild 95.5, it's Matt Holiday. What up? And Zane is going on his first solo arena tour, and we need you there when he comes to Miami in November. 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

0: 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And a quick PSA from this guy right here. 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
1: Wait, did you think we were going to have a good summer? 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Nope. We're suffering this summer. I'm talking, I like you, but my body isn't ready. I want you, but the mirror won't let me. 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
2: It's the new hit list. What's up, friends? 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Happy hump day. We're halfway through the week. We got to kick it off with my spin the block queen, Ariana Grande.

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0: 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I'm your host, Angelina, with Jason Derulo. 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

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Hey, what's going on? Happy Thursday. Oh, it feels so incredible. We are one day closer to the weekend. Thanks for hanging out with us. We appreciate you. Let's kick off the hour with Maroon 5 and Christina Aguilera. Oh.

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Hey, what up? 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

North Palm, Singer Island, Palm City. What's up? It's Shelly Rome. Thanks for letting us be a part of your day. It's the Palm Beach's number one hit music station, Wild 95.5.

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1: Hey, what's going on? It's Shelly Rome. How you doing? Happy Thursday. Officially, thank you for spending the early hours or the late night of Wednesday with us, however you decide to look at it. Make sure you set us number one on the preset when you're listening on the iHeart app, okay? Because we will be able to alert you when we're doing really big giveaways. Here's Bruno now for you.

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1: Hey, what's going on? It's Shelly Rom. Let's kick off the hour with Adele. Girl, we're ready for a new album.

0: 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With Shelly Rome, our iHeartRadio Music Festival in Vegas, starring BTS, Cardi B, Benson Boone, Zara Larsson, Major Lazer, Le Sserafim, and so many more. It's going to be crazy. Oh, yeah, Snoop Dogg. Special surprises, epic collabs you get nowhere else. Two nights, one stage, September 18th and 19th in Vegas. Come hang out with us. It's going to be so much fun. 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
1: Waiting by the phone from the Hall of Fame. 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

0: 95.5, the Palm Beach's number one hit music station. With Shelley Brom, have you checked out the new Jonas Brothers podcast on iHeartRadio yet? 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

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Hey, it's Shelley Rome, loving this One Republic song. Ryan Tedder is an incredible songwriter. Here's Need Your Love.

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The Palm Beach's number one hit music station.

Wild 95.5. Hey, what's going on? It's Shelly Rome. Welcome to the show. Thank you for spending time with us. We appreciate you. Take us with you all day long, any and everywhere you go on our free iHeartRadio app, okay? We will keep you company, plus set us number one on the preset. You can do that now.

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1: Waiting by the phone from the Hall of Fame. 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

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Hey, what up? It's Shelly Rome. Zane is going on his first solo arena tour, and we want you there when he comes to Miami in November. 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

0: Wild 95.5. Hey, what's going on? It's Shelley Rome. If you enjoyed The Odyssey, I hope you did, because Christopher Nolan says it's going to be a while before he makes another movie. So he told the Today Show that after they pointed out that he did Interstellar in 2014, and then Dunkirk in 2017, and then Tenet in 2020, and Oppenheimer in 2023, and then The Odyssey in 2026, that it seems like he does movies every 3 years. And he was like, well, it's going to be a long time before I do another one, at least 2029, 2030. Okay, we'll wait. They're always worth it.
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1: Hey, what's up? 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
1: Waiting by the phone from the Hall of Fame. 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

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Hey, what's going on? 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

0: Palm Beach's number one hit music station, Wild 95.5. With Shelly Rom, you want to see BTS, Benson Boone, Cardi B, Zara Larsson, Major Lazer, La Seraphim, Snoop Dogg, and so many more on one stage. 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
1: 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It's Shelly Rome. Welcome to the show. Let's kick off the hour with a classic from Eminem and Rihanna.

0: Palm Beach's number one hit music station, Wild 95.5. What's up, it's Shelley Rome. What's your FYP looking like these days? For me, it's still FIFA World Cup stuff. I am not over it. Justin Bieber was amazing. 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

Boynton Beach, Jensen Beach, Tequesto. What up? It's Shelly Rome. Thanks for letting us be a part of your day. It's the Palm Beach's number one hit music station, Wild 95.5.

The Palm Beach's number one hit music station, Wild 95.5. It's Shelley Rome. If you're looking for a new album to listen to, make it Sienna Spiro's Visitor on iHeartRadio. She's got vocals, she's got emotion, she's got storytelling. It's incredible. Here she is now with Die on This Hill.

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1: Waiting by the phone from the Hall of Fame. 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Why did somebody get ghosted? One of your favorites tomorrow morning. $1,900 with Showbiz Shelly in the showdown. You can win that money if you beat her in five questions. And the Throwback Throwdown. 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
1: 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What's going on? It's Shelley Rome. Thank you for hanging out with me. I appreciate you spending the early hours of Thursday morning with us. I leave you with One Republic. Here's Need Your Love.

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2: On Atlantic Avenue, there's construction 441 to the Turnpike. On US 1, there's road work Ocean Boulevard to Old Dixie Highway. Spot something on the roads, call the traffic tip line, #250, keyword West Palm Traffic. I'm Ron Hersey.
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15: Good Thursday morning. I'm CBS 12 meteorologist Mike Alarenberg. We're looking at mostly sunny to partly cloudy skies for today. Only a 20% chance for an isolated shower. Mostly inland this afternoon. Another hot one. High temperatures in the low 90s with heat indexes up to 105. And we'll have an east-northeast wind today at 10 to 15 with higher gusts.
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0: It's not that generous when you consider the risk that you would have to take and the potential legal fees to keep yourself out of federal prison.
1: Only if you get caught. If the more you look like my ex, the better, but that's also not required. Okay, if you're required, if you just go on the trip with me.
0: Yeah, well, that's the other thing. They have to go with you, which I don't know how many people want to. You realize this doesn't even make you look very good. Like, you're meeting a random stranger, and you're like, you should totally break the law. I would have a lot of questions about your integrity, honestly, if you made a request like that to me.
1: You're saying that you've never broken the law? Come on. We've all broken a little law here and there. You know,
0: immigration law? No.
2: No.
0: You know, there are a few things I cherish in life, and one of them is my citizenship. And my right to travel the earth
3: and
0: without
3: freedom.
0: Any restriction. And freedom. Right. And not going to prison.
1: Well, I guess you've never been to Europe and seen the beautiful sights that are there. Which you could if you know, you looked like my ex.
0: If I were a 5'7 brunette that could use her passport right now. Yeah. So, Marissa, I'll ask the question. I know the answer, but would you like to go out with Adam again? Maybe you don't have to go to Europe. You can just hang out and commit some other sort of crime.
4: Right.
3: Absolutely not.
0: Okay, not interested. Adam, look, good luck. I don't think this is a good plan. I don't think you should do this. I think you should either just eat the money or go on your own, but what do I know?
1: Okay, well, you know, I guess we'll see if anyone on the radio hears my plea.
0: I'll look for you on Locked Up Abroad. Yeah. It'll be great when I see Adam on there. I've seen this Locked Up Abroad. What's the other one where they actually, like, real customs agents?
2: Border
4: Patrol?
0: Yeah. They're going to be looking. There's a red alert now for anyone named Adam. with a lady in a wig, an imposter. All right, guys. Thank you for your time. Best of luck to both of you.
3: Thank you.
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7: On the Turnpike northbound, watch for construction between Boynton Beach Boulevard and Lake Worth Road. On Okeechobee Boulevard, there's construction at Haverhill Road. Spot something on the roads? Call the traffic tip line. #250 keyword West Palm traffic. I'm Ron Hersey.
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12: Beeline Highway, there is construction. Blue Heron Boulevard to Northlake Boulevard. On Atlantic Avenue, there's construction. 441 to the Turnpike. Spot something on the roads? Call the traffic tip line. #250 keyword West Palm Traffic. I'm Ron Hersey.
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4: Good Thursday morning. I'm CBS 12 meteorologist Mike Alarenberg. We're looking at mostly sunny to partly cloudy skies for today. Only a 20% chance for an isolated shower. Mostly inland this afternoon. Another hot one. High temperatures in the low 90s with heat indexes up to 105. And we'll have an east-northeast wind today at 10 to 15 with higher gusts.
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2: On Atlantic Avenue, there's construction 441 to the Turnpike. US 1, there's road work, Ocean Boulevard to Old Dixie Highway. Spot something on the roads, call the traffic tip line. #250, keyword, West Palm Traffic. I'm Ron Hersey.
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5: Good Thursday morning. I'm CBS 12 meteorologist Mike Alarenberg. We're looking at mostly sunny to partly cloudy skies for today. Only a 20% chance for an isolated shower, mostly inland this afternoon. Another hot one. High temperatures in the low 90s with heat indexes up to 105. And we'll have an east-northeast wind today at 10 to 15 with higher gusts.
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2: Like we're writing in our diaries, except we say them aloud, we call it blogs. Kiki has a new aspiration. This is a new hobby. I didn't expect it. Go ahead.
3: All righty. Well, dear blog, my new mission in life currently is to get out, explore, and visit all 50 of our states. Everybody wants to travel overseas. Everybody wants to go tropical. We were just talking with Jason, and he was saying he's not really interested in going a lot of other places.
4: Yep. Anywhere.
3: Yeah, for that matter. But Jason, I do think we need to get out and go see all 50 states.
5: Okay.
3: And I'm kind of down for like a road trip to do this.
2: A road trip to see all 50 states.
3: Yes. Like so far.
2: Yeah, that's just a quick little road trip.
3: Yeah, we should do it like every other weekend. We all get together in a car. We as a show.
5: A car.
3: Okay. Or a truck.
2: A clown car.
3: Right. Get out of the van, Little Wayne. Right. Like, we get in a van. We go to a different state every other weekend so that we can really experience all that America has to offer. This is my new mission because, you know, we're popping up in a lot of different places. And as the show is expanding, I'm starting to kind of imagine if I lived in these different places that some of the show, you know, where we are. Mm. And I'm like, we have to go because maybe.
2: I do live in some of the places where we
3: You do? Yeah. But maybe. Yeah.
2: Like, my Marriott Bonvoy is going nuts, man.
3: Yeah.
2: I'm President Circle. Actually, Mr. Marriott himself thanked me for my...
3: As he should. So how many states have you been to so far?
2: Oh, gosh. I don't know.
4: I don't know if I would know off the top.
2: I have a map at home. I'll take a picture of it later.
4: I do keep a list, but it's on my fridge.
3: I have 17 so far. So 17. I have a lot more to do.
5: Oh,
3: yeah.
5: So you're checking off a lot already.
3: Right.
5: Yeah.
2: Okay. I like how you think it's just a quick road trip. Like, we'll just run around and see all 50 states. Right. I mean, it's a nice aspiration.
3: Like, what's going on in Maine?
4: It's
3: you
4: great.
3: Know, Maine is all the way up
2: Maine's a nice
3: there.
2: Place, yeah.
3: Exactly.
2: It is all the way up there.
3: It's all the way up
2: Deceptively
3: there.
2: Deceptively far away. Yeah. Well, depending where you are, but yeah.
3: Right. I want to go see what's going on in Maine. I maybe need to hang out in Kansas, you know?
5: Yeah.
4: You don't.
3: See? We don't know.
2: Well, it depends. You know, Kansas is a surprisingly wild place. It's a big difference between, like, central Kansas and western Kansas and southeastern Kansas. You can experience many things.
3: Okay.
2: Depending where you go.
3: Well,
2: you
3: know, I want to go.
2: Liberal Kansas is a little different than Kansas City, for example.
3: Well, I want to know. I want to try these different places, and I think we should all experience every state in America at least. Hmm. Like, if you don't make it to every country, okay. But at least figure out what's going on in America.
2: Oh, okay.
3: This is my new mission.
2: Wow. So Kiki, her 50-state journey.
3: Join me.
4: The states that we are surrounded by that we could drive to in a weekend time frame, we've already been to.
3: True.
4: So the farther states, I mean, are we bringing this equipment on the road?
3: That would be dope.
4: Our animals.
3: Like a summer podcast.
5: A real tour.
3: Come on now. Yes.
5: Okay, we don't have to.
2: A real tour? Why are we buying property everywhere? We don't have to buy it. We can just look at it.
5: A real tour.
2: I gotta buy a house now.
4: I'll sell you a house.
5: Yes. Like with a bus and everything.
3: I think this would be amazing. Actually, we're on the side of a bus.
5: We are.
3: Yes, we are.
4: There you go.
3: West Palm Beach.
2: Oh, yeah. That's so... right. In West Palm Beach, apparently, allegedly.
3: Yeah. So maybe they can come pick us up. And we can start this tour. And I would like to know from any of the 13 if they have already accomplished this and have gone to every state.
2: Well, there are people I know that want to go to all the national parks. How many are there?
3: I'm not interested in the park.
2: Well, but that would be a way to really see a lot of stuff because, you know.
5: You're like, what are we going to do when we get to these states, though?
3: Like, eat and drink. You know what I'm saying? Like, club, party.
2: Jason, 63 national parks. You know that Jason, he's not doing this because that would require being away from home for more than, 18 hours or something.
3: Well, that's why I want to do it. Just on the weekends. Yeah. We're flying back during the week.
5: Yeah.
2: Okay.
5: Just the weekend.
3: I think this is brilliant, and I think we need to do it. We need to explore.
4: Live a little.
2: AJ, one of what do we say? He's maybe number three or four in the 13.
5: Yes.
2: We love AJ so much. We've been listening forever. He said, doesn't someone in Maine hate the show? You've been listening for a while. What was that guy's name?
4: Oh, is he started still with employed? A J, I think, right?
2: And he was hating. What was he saying about us? He was hating on us.
5: Didn't I get canceled in Maine?
4: Jason has beef with Maine. Yeah. I can't remember if we listened to his breaks on the air, made fun of him first, or he came for us first.
2: I don't remember, but we had beef with Maine, and I think we won that beef. I don't remember.
5: Yeah, we did.
2: It wasn't really personal. I think somebody was saying things about us.
4: Did you? Yeah.
2: Which we're now very used to.
5: Yeah, I think I said something out of pocket about Maine, and then he decided to make a comment about it, and then we destroyed him.
3: Oh. Yeah. So we have beef.
2: That may be what happened. Yeah, cool. that sounds cool. About right. Yeah.
3: Might not make it out of Maine. Got it.
5: Yeah, that's too far.
3: Oh,
5: yeah.
2: Right, that's too far. Yeah, all right. Yeah, well, okay. Have you been to Missouri?
5: No.
2: Oh boy.
3: Really?
2: We'll start there.
4: Okay. Oh, the barbecue.
3: Let's go this weekend.
4: Come on. Okay, I'll totally be there.
2: I don't know that anybody. I don't think there'd be a show left if we did a tour of the 50 states. And I don't think it would take but about 3 or 4 states.
4: Yeah.
2: I think we'd have 46 left to go, and the show would be dissolved. Yeah. I think we love each other tremendously, but I also think 4.5 to 5 hours a day is good.
4: Yeah, it's pretty solid. No dairy for Jason. Paulina, keep your pants on.
5: Yes, Paulina, you have to keep your pants on.
2: Yeah, Jason would be loofahing his balls the whole time. And be like, dude, not now in public.
0: 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Yeah.
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19: Good Thursday morning. I'm CBS 12 meteorologist Michael Arenberg. Mostly sunny skies out the door today. It'll be sunny to partly cloudy. The chance for an isolated, mainly inland storm this afternoon. High temperature is reaching into the low 90s. Heat index is up to 105 this afternoon, with winds east to northeast at 10 to 15 miles an hour with higher gusts.
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The Fred Show's on. Wu-Tang and Bone Thugs and Harmony at I Think Financial Amphitheater on September 23rd. And Wild has your tickets. 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
2: On Atlantic Avenue, there is construction 441 to the Turnpike. US 1, you'll find road work Ocean Boulevard to Old Dixie Highway. Spot something on the roads, call the traffic tip line, #250 keyword West Palm Traffic. I'm Ron Hersey.
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0: Otherwise, on the Fred Show. 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
12: North Lake Boulevard at Ryder Cup Boulevard. Watch for emergency vehicles on the scene of a crash. On Okeechobee Boulevard, there's construction at Haverhill Road. Spot something on the roads, call the traffic tip line. #250 keyword West Palm Traffic. I'm Ron Hersey.
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22: Good Thursday morning. I'm CBS 12 meteorologist Michael Ehrenberg. Mostly sunny skies out the door today. It'll be sunny to partly cloudy. The chance for an isolated, mainly inland storm this afternoon. High temperatures reaching into the low 90s. Heat index is up to 105 this afternoon, with winds east to northeast at 10 to 15 miles an hour with higher gusts.
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10: 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The throwback throwdown. Name that tune battle. We're playing next in 2 minutes. If you want in, 855-591-1035. Call now. These are your in-studio players. You got Kay, you got Jason, you got P, you got Kiki. Kayla won last week and will play after Justin Bieber. So

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1: North Lake Boulevard at Ryder Cup Boulevard. Watch for an accident. Okeechobee Boulevard. Emergency crews reportedly still on the scene of a crash at Skies Road. Spot something on the roads, call the traffic tip line. #250 keyword West Palm Traffic. I'm Ron Hersey.
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1: 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Guys, this one's pretty simple, okay? Are you ready? Wait, where did it go? Hold on. I lost my fun fact.
0: This is travesty.
1: This is very upsetting. Mm. No, hold on. Now I got to find it. It was about birthdays. Oh, this is really upsetting. I'm really mad. Well, okay, I know what it was. You share your birthday with 9 million other people.
0: Whoa. Wow.
1: So when it's your birthday, I don't mean to make you feel less special. I don't, because it's your day, you know, but just a heads up, Kiki and I have the same birthday,
0: right?
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0: Every single birthday?
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1: Well, I don't think we have to overthink it, but you know, that's just what we're going with. 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
1: 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All the things if you want to watch and listen to the show live each morning and throughout the day. Tomorrow, the throwback throwdown Name That Tune battle. We'll do Waiting from the Hall of Fame and more money with Showbiz Shelly in the showdown. And, of course, the daily throwback dance party with DJ and Erotic, too. So have an amazing day. We'll see you tomorrow. Bye, guys.
0: Bye.
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32: Shaboozy's already proven himself to be the kind of creative to shift from one genre to the next in music, seamlessly transitioning from rap to country. So I guess it should come as no surprise he's making a bigger leap by launching his first ever comic book.
0: Yeah, The Outlaw Sherry Lee, which is also basically the name of his upcoming album, will be a three-part Western that'll serve as a companion piece to the record that expands upon the story.
33: Which is honestly so cool and unique. I can't think of anybody who's done an album and a comic book hybrid.
32: Shaboozy's comic book is going to get its official release on the 31st. But tomorrow, he'll be talking to our movie reviewing buddy, Juju Green, a.k.a. Straw Hat Goofy, at none other than Comic-Con in San Diego.
33: Juju is really doing some pretty cool stuff. He was named a Time 100 Creator of the Year. Do you know that?
2: So deserved. And starting at 7 p.m. Pacific, Juju will be recording a live version of his podcast, Get Wrecked with Straw Hat Goofy with Shibuzi, to discuss the comic, and Shibuzi will be signing early release copies of issue number one at some point as well.
32: Shibuzi's album, The Outlaw, Sherry Lee, and Other Western Tales arrives on the 31st.
31: That's direct from Hollywood.
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1: North Lake Boulevard at Ryder Cup Boulevard. Watch for an accident. Okeechobee Boulevard. Emergency crews reportedly still on the scene of a crash at Skies Road. Spot something on the roads, call the traffic tip line. Pound 250 keyword West Palm Traffic. I'm Ron Hersey.
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11: Good Thursday morning. I'm CBS 12 meteorologist Michael Ehrenberg. Mostly sunny skies out the door today. It'll be sunny to partly cloudy. The chance for an isolated, mainly inland storm this afternoon. High temperatures reaching into the low 90s. Heat index is up to 105 this afternoon, with winds east to northeast at 10 to 15 miles an hour with higher gusts.
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1: I was on the phone last night. I don't know. Do you ever have your girlfriends call you and ask you for advice in their relationships, Sisney, Tanya?
2: I mean, sure.
3: Yes.
2: Not recently, though.
1: Buddy of mine calls me, texts me, and says, do you have a sec later? And when a guy says, do you have a second? Like, you got to take the second, right?
2: Yeah.
1: Like, I can tell something was up.

0: first move, that's the first step to getting it back on track.
1: Yeah.
0: So my advice, what would you do?
1: What'd you say?
2: Whoever's in the wrong.
0: Well, they both think they're right, just like everybody always does when you get into a fight like that and somebody storms off. Everybody's always right. I said to him, bro, look, just tuck your tail on it and make the first move and start the process of everything getting back on track. Otherwise, it just causes delayed toxic tension for what's going to end up happening anyway, which is you're going to get back together. So let's just cut to the chase scene and hurry up and stop the standoff. No, bro, I got to wait at least a day or she won't believe me next time. Oh, my gosh.
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1: Waiting by the phone from the Hall of Fame. 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You can win that money if you beat her in five questions. 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
1: Coming up next, some backyard barbecue just annoying habits that a lot of people have. Some things not to do also on the grill. 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
1: All right, let me get you a quote of the day. And also, can we talk about barbecue? I love it. It's so fun this time of year. The flavor of the grill, nothing like it. Personally, my favorite, my go-to is the Weber on a tripod. But one of the things that people talk about is that when you have people over, have you ever noticed how everyone's got their barbecuing secret or their signature, and they can't stop talking about it and telling you about it when you're actually trying to do your own barbecuing?
2: Yeah.
1: So don't backseat barbecue. No one wants a backseat barbecuer. Just let them do their thing. Let them baste their way. Let them rest their way. However they're supposed to, whatever they, let them do it. Resting. You got to rest the meat. So don't backseat barbecue. Let your meat rest, right? That's a big thing in barbecuing. Don't forget to rest your meat. And I didn't know this, but it is a non-starter. You're not supposed to spatula smash your patties on the grill to let the drip go down to flame up to give you that char. I get so much joy out of smashing my patty with my spatula. But apparently that's not, you're not supposed to do that if you want to cook it perfectly. Do you do that?
2: No, but you don't want to do it on like the actual grill part. If you're on like a griddle, I think it might be okay because the juice kind of stays contained.
1: Well, there's a smash burger on a griddle, right?
2: Exactly, yes. Yeah.
1: Today's quote, it's a long one, so grab a bottle of water. Relationships are like trees. Some are leaves, here for a season and gone for a reason. Some are like branches, steady, but they leave after a storm. But others are like roots, grounding us and here for many years.
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1: Christopher Nolan's new epic, The Odyssey, is finally here and absolutely dominating at the box office, particularly for a rated R movie that's nearly 3 hours long, a massive $264 million globally. 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
1: Yeah. 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
1: Got to take Jackie here. You're calling about your friend being cheated on. Is that right?
2: Yes. So, like, they've been together for about 6 months, and a few nights ago, I was out with some friends, and I saw him at a bar talking to another woman, and they looked really friendly. Like, you could definitely tell that they were not strangers. And so the next day, I told my friend what I saw, and she like wasn't bothered at all. She was like, oh, yeah, that's his coworker, and she's got a boyfriend. And so I did a little digging, and I found her on Instagram.
1: Okay.
2: And she definitely looks single. No boyfriend, no photos, no, like, mention of one. And so, like, now I'm wondering if he lied to my friend about who this woman is. And, like, I already, you know, like, told my friend once. It's like, do I go back and say, actually, I went and looked her up on the internet, and I think something's off. Or do I just, like, back off?
1: Jackie, here's the thing. I firmly believe that you're here expressing it to us for a reason, and that is you do need to tell your friend about it. You're protecting your friend. That's how you need to look at it. You're doing it out of protection for your friend.
3: But she doesn't know for sure. This feels bad.
2: But then my face, I'm going to be like, listen, it wasn't me who made the decision to tell you.
1: Yeah, blame Tanya.
2: I'm going to call you, okay?
1: I agree. Well, good luck, Jackie. And I appreciate you looking out for your friend. Thank you very much for listening.
3: Yeah, you're a good friend.
1: Where are we on the priority friendship plane?
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1: It seems like every day there's a new scam that makes you nervous, that gives you that cortisol release. Sisney found another one.
2: This scam is catching people so off guard, it is terrifying.
1: All right, so what are the warning signs? What's it about? I think it's a renter's scam. Hang on.
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1: If it's too good to be true in these times, it's probably a scam.
2: Yeah.
1: And if it seems too good to be true, take your time to do the due diligence and work it out to make sure that it is not a scam. Sisney has found the latest has to do with renting.
2: Yes. Scammers are stealing photos. So they're actually getting real home listings and then posting them on social media for way below market price. So then that's where they lure the people in because you're like, wow, this is such an incredible deal. This house looks perfect. This is exactly what I need. And then they ask for a deposit before even seeing the place.
1: Well, that's a problem.
2: You send the money and then they're gone. And this is how people are getting scammed.
1: Well, if anybody asks you to send money before you see, especially a place that you're going to live in,
2: I know.
1: That is a red flag.
2: It's gotten so far that people actually show up to move in with all their stuff.
3: That's so sad.
2: And the house is there, but there's already other renters there. There's already other owners there or whatever. And they're like, what? You're not the new renter.
1: Imagine that feeling.
2: You packed
1: up all your things. There you are. And there's somebody else already there. And it's a total scam. I think the sophistication of these kinds of things will only get worse as time goes by, which is the frightening part.
2: I know. It's crazy. So just don't send any money without seeing
1: if it
2: a
1: seems
2: property.
1: Too good to be true, check it out.
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1: Kris Jenner recently confirmed that her mom, MJ, passed away after 91 years. Well lived. And MJ was obviously a beloved grandma and great-grandma to all the Kardashians and Jenners. And Khloe penned a particularly heartfelt tribute, sharing how MJ taught her to celebrate life. 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

Okay, here we go. Thanks for joining us for our appointment. Thursday's Countdown, Seacrest with you, rolling up to number one in just a second. So if you can hang for a few, you're going to get all the good ones at once. Bruno Mars, number one yesterday, opens up today 5. 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
1: When Zara Larsson learned fans were calling her Beyonce Jr., her response was, "I am scared. There's nobody she looks up to more." Like, she loves that people can see the influence because she says, is definitely there. She's got number 3, Zara, Midnight Sun.

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1: Question for you. That is, it's an adult question. So I'll ask you in a second.

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1: All right, so I have a question for you. Look, let's say that you're in your room and you're with your girlfriend, boyfriend, whatever, and you're making out. And you want something on in the background just for sound and visual. But something that doesn't have explosions and gun firing. What's good background TV for making out?
2: I don't know because I don't put TV on.
1: Well, but somebody out there's got to know.
2: Let's see. I don't like a rom-com? No, I don't know.
1: Because the TV is like the right light. You know, you have the lens
2: light
1: off.
2: Light a candle.
1: I light a candle too, but you got to have a little TV light's nice.
2: I think I got to go over and set you up.
3: Off campus might be good.
1: Really? I just can't have shootings and explosions.
3: No,
1: every
3: nice music.
1: Time.
3: They have like good soundtrack. It's like easy.
1: All right.
2: Yeah, honestly, maybe Forrest Gump. Forrest Gump has a great soundtrack.
1: I can't hear Tom Hanks. I don't know. I can't. I need to find somebody's like.
4: Maybe some Nat Geo.
2: Okay.
1: Like dolphins swimming in the. I can't look at bears and dolphins while.
2: Yeah. And here is the animal approaching.
1: I'm having problems. I get thrown out of the moment with all these things that are firing.
2: I think the TV is a bad idea. It's distracting. Turn it off. Light a candle. Ask Siri to put on some sexy tunes, and you're done. Not right now, Siri.
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7: 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Coach Steven Jackson and the DMV Trilogy face off against two-time MVP Michael Beasley and the defending champion Miami 305 in a must-win game for both teams. Then the battle for Texas as Greg Monroe, Coach Nancy Lieberman, and the Dallas Power take on Jonathan Simmons and the Houston Righands. 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
1: All right. So let's get to the, you want to do the trending report here?
2: Yes, I do.
1: Okay. What do you have for us, Tanya? Okay,
2: well, Selena Gomez, who just celebrated her birthday, happy birthday, Sel, and Benny Blanco are back together in London. And the way he got there is really the story. So Selena is in London filming the new season of Only Murders in the Building.
1: Yeah.
2: And so Benny's been open about his fear of flying before. So instead of hopping on a plane, Benny got on a boat across the Atlantic to go see Selena. He posted his journey on TikTok with the caption, POV, you're traveling across the Atlantic in the Titanic to see your wife because you're scared of flying. And then the things we do for love. But it made me think about the phrase that people always say, if he wanted to, he would. And it's just so true. Like, some people don't want to date somebody, you know, they don't want to cross the 405 or, like, you know, you're not, what is it, geographically desirable. But it's like, if he wanted to,
1: true.
2: He would.
1: Well, yeah. Yeah, yeah, yeah. We do talk about that. It's like, okay, he's in Orange County. She's in L.A. County. Uh-huh. It's like, it's hard to sustain. This is a big commitment for Benny Blanco, by the way, to take the whatever he did.
3: Voyage.
1: Whatever the voyage of Mimi is that he took across the Atlantic. So I think it's a grand gesture, but he couldn't sustain doing that. Like, if she lived over there, he couldn't just keep going back and forth like that. Fortunately, they'll be back together at the end of
3: shooting. How's he getting back?
2: Yeah. I'm assuming
1: it's
2: the
1: gotta
2: same
1: come
2: boat.
1: The same
2: yeah.
1: way.
2: You gotta come back.
1: I mean,
2: the
1: that
2: boat.
1: Thing must have weekly departures.
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1: If you got a problem, we can offer advice. 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

0: 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Now, Avery, do I pick my mom's birthday dinner or my friend's birthday party? This is the dilemma in which you call about.
1: So my mom, she decided that she wanted to do a birthday dinner this year. And it just so happens that it's the same night as my best friend's 25th birthday party. Mm-hmm. It's the same day. It's the same time. And my best friend has been planning this party for months. So she's expecting me to be there. And I mentioned my friend's birthday to my sister. And she was like, are you joking? It's mom's birthday. So I've thought about trying to do both. But they're about 45 minutes apart. So I'd basically be rushing through one to get to the other.
0: Part of me thinks it depends a little bit on which birthday this is.
2: Yeah.
1: So my mom is turning 53 and my best friend is turning 25.
0: You can rush through at 53. This can all work in one evening. I guarantee you. 25 extends. 53, you can speed through.
1: Okay, so you're saying tell my mom to start her party early?
2: Well, that would be ideal. And if not, you speed through.
0: Tell her. I'm just saying, hey, Ma, my best friend had this plan. I want to spend time with you and not rush. I love you. There's clearly a way to navigate all this. Avery, we leave the math to you. We leave the finesse to you. But we know you will make it happen. And everyone's going to feel loved. And everyone's going to feel happy. And everyone's going to be fulfilled that you were there for them.
1: Okay. Thank you, guys.
0: All right. Bye-bye.
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0: 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Shout out to all the single mothers and fathers out there. 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Actually, role model, his real name is Tucker Pillsbury. He revealed that he wants to be a single dad. He always had a dream of, you know, having a daughter and raising that daughter by himself. He said he would name her Winnie and that it would be very fun. So he said, I want a daughter that ideally is mine. And I thank whoever had it for me. I just want to raise a child by myself because then you can kind of just mold them into your best friend. 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

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We're trying to give you $1,000. 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

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Pitbull, Neo, and Afrojack is Give Me Everything.

95.5. What's up? It's your girl, Kayla. You cannot miss the next Waiting by the Phone. 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

The Palm Beach's number one hit music station, Wild 95.5. That was Kehlani with Folded. That's a timeless song right there. I can't wait for her to go on her world tour. My favorite song by Kehlani is Nights Like This. I cry every time she sings it.

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1: Let's get into some Usher, Lil Jon, Ludacris, a little turn up for your Thursday afternoon while you're at work. Turn this one up. It's yeah.

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1: 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Like, this is crazy. Two nights, one stage in Vegas, which chops it all off. 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
2: Ice Cube's Big 3 season is heating up. The most competitive basketball league on earth is on CBS this Sunday. Coach Steven Jackson and the DMV Trilogy face off against two-time MVP Michael Beasley and the defending champion Miami 305 in a must-win game for both teams. Then the battle for Texas as Greg Monroe, Coach Nancy Lieberman, and the Dallas Power take on Jonathan Simmons and the Houston Righands. The game played the way you love. 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
1: I'm the type of texter that if you take 5 seconds to respond to me, I'll take 5 seconds. 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Are you petty like that? 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

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That's a lot of money. Bills are being paid around here, and yours could be the one that are paid. So listen to win.

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1: Ice Cube's Big 3 season is heating up. 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Coach Steven Jackson and the DMV Trilogy face off against two-time MVP Michael Beasley and the defending champion Miami 305 in a must-win game for both teams. 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

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Good luck.

0: 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It's Charisse, and I got a huge surprise for you. We've got your hookup to see Louis Tomlinson perform live at the University of Miami Wasco Center tomorrow night, and we're doing it big, all right? 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And then like our Louis post and tag the friends you're bringing. And don't forget to comment with the hashtag WildHasTickets. Good luck.
1: 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Coach Steven Jackson and the DMV Trilogy face off against two-time MVP Michael Beasley and the defending champion Miami 305 in a must-win game for both teams. 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

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Tomorrow night, Louis Tomlinson is performing in Miami, and you need to be there. We're putting you in a Y95.5 suite, but time is running out. 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We're choosing a winner tonight, so good luck and stay locked in. 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

The Palm Beach's number one hit music station, Wild 95.5. It's kind of silly, but I want to know the weirdest place you have ever hooked up with someone. Outside of a bed, I know you've done it somewhere else. Where was it? Let's get you on the phone coming up next. We're going to talk to some of you guys.

0: Wild 95.5, the Palm Beach's number one hit music station. My name's Matt Holiday, and where did it happen? Where did you hook up with that person that one time that you'll never forget for the rest of your life? Because, no, not because of how, you know, how it was, like where it was. Tell me, Tammy?
1: So this guy and I decided to go behind some houses in a field, and we got caught by some cops.
0: That is so coded for where we live. Like, that would happen.
1: And I'm
0: like,
1: married to this man to this day.
0: Even better. Wow. Okay, so this guy is your husband.
1: Yeah, that was my husband, but he doesn't know I'm telling the story.
0: Even better. I love that.
2: 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The most competitive basketball league on earth is on CBS this Sunday. Coach Steven Jackson and the DMV Trilogy face off against two-time MVP Michael Beasley and the defending champion Miami 305 in a must-win game for both teams. Then the battle for Texas as Greg Monroe, Coach Nancy Lieberman, and the Dallas Power take on Jonathan Simmons and the Houston Righands. 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

Wild 95.5. So can everyone chill about judging Ariana Grande for getting back with her ex? Because I would love to ask you if you've ever gotten back with an ex before. Yeah, think about that. Then that kind of shuts you up, right? Let's play her in 10.

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1: Yes, sir. I listen to you all the time.
0: You're the man, dude.
1: Yeah, y'all are so awesome and always so funny and always so energetic, and it gets me going in the morning.